0: Live Line. What do you want to hear?
1: I would like to hear California Love by Tupac, if possible.
0: Yeah, that's a great party song for you and everybody tonight. What's your name?
1: My name is Cindy.
0: Cindy, where are you?
1: I am actually in College Station, Texas, fixing to swing into Wings and More and pick up takeout.
0: Oh, there you go. What do you put on your wings?
1: I like a medium and it's got to be blue cheese.
0: Blue cheese, uh-huh. You know, the blue cheese kills the spice, though, so what's even the point of having it spicy?
1: Yeah, but there's just, I mean, you know, and I don't do blue cheese or any place but Wings and More.
0: Wow, just have some special ingredient in there, huh?
1: If you know football, Mark Denard was the one that opened up Wings and More in College Station, Texas a lifetime ago.
0: Yeah.
1: Best wings ever.
0: All right. Well, I hope everybody flies on down to them and gets them some chicken.
1: I just got off work, and it's like I'm not about to cook. It's like 1,000 degrees here in Texas, and I want Wings and More.
0: Well, it's 1,000 degrees, so you have some really hot wings.
1: Yeah.
0: Thanks for calling, Line. Enjoy them.
1: Thanks.
0: Bye.

0: 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Hello, Lagline. What do you want to hear?
1: I was wondering if you could play Dua Lipa. Anything by Dua Lipa.
0: Oh, you know, we love to play on the Party Songs Weekend. There's a really, really good remix of Levitating. It's kind of become a classic around here.
1: But... Perfect.
0: What's your name?
1: My name is Lauren.
0: And where are you calling from?
1: Sault Ste. Marie, Ontario. I'm just heading home. I spent the day out at camp with my best friend.
0: Oh, that's very nice. Good summertime activities. Any other big plans this summer?
1: To the beach with my dog tomorrow, so long as the rain doesn't wash us out.
0: Wait, then you'll be levitating.
1: Yes, we will.
0: Let us know what you think of this remix, okay? Thanks for calling Lagline.
1: Thank you.

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1: Put your hands in the air. LIVELINE. 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

0: 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It's all about you and all requests. 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My name's Mason. Hello.
1: Hey, I was wondering if you could play In the Club by 50 Cent.
0: Yeah, absolutely. Is it your birthday?
1: It's my sister's birthday.
0: All right. Well, we're going to party like it's her birthday.
1: Oh, thank you very much.
0: What's your name?
1: Serena.
0: Serena, where are you calling from?
1: Kingston.
0: Ontario. What are you doing tonight?
1: We're going to hit the club.
0: You're going to hit the club? Really? Where's the hot spot? Where do you go?
1: We're going to start at Chuck's and see where the night brings us.
0: Hopefully it brings you somewhere with air conditioning, nice people, and good music. But we already have all that here. So, thanks for calling Limelight. Here's your song. Go.

0: 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Hello, Logline. What do you want to hear?
1: I want to hear Baby Doll by Dominic Fike.
0: Okay. Who's this?
1: Evan from Hopedale, Illinois.
0: What's going on tonight?
1: Well, just playing on to listening to the radio.
0: Well, that sounds like a lot of fun. Any other big plans before summer ends?
1: Probably. I just want to go to another concert. That's the only thing.
0: Who have you seen so far?
1: Forrest Frank and Toby Mac.
0: Forrest Frank and Toby Mac. Were they pretty good?
1: Yeah, we just saw Forrest Frank in Chicago.
0: Nice. Well, I hope you get to do a lot more. Thanks for calling Lifeline.
1: Okay.

0: 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Hey, Live Line, what do you want to hear?
1: Hi, I'm calling from Indiana. I was going to see if you guys could play God's Plan, Drake.
0: Yeah, I can play that.
1: Okay, let's do that one.
0: Sure, that reminds me of my senior year of high school, 2018. What does it remind you of?
1: I was in 2018, too. I listened to Drake all the time in high school.
0: And now Drake listens to all the high schoolers. If you know what I mean. I guess
1: yeah.
0: I don't know about that. Where are you calling from?
1: My name's Mary, Indiana.
0: What city?
1: Bluffton. It's closer to, like, Decatur.
0: All right.
1: Fort Wayne.
0: Stay tuned for more great throwbacks all night long. We only play requests.
1: Ooh.
0: Thanks for calling Live Line, and hopefully we'll have some big award for you in the future.
1: All right. Thank you.
0: Bye.
2: I've been moving calm. 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

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Yeah. Hey, hey. She say, do you love me? I tell her only partly. I only

0: 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Hello. Live Line, what do you want to hear?
1: American Girls. Wait, can I give a shout out?
0: Yeah, say anything you want. You're the star.
1: Oh my, okay. So, I'm shouting out M-Pride in Crookston, Minnesota, and I'm working right now, so.
0: All right, and where do you work?
1: I work at M-Pride in Crookston, Minnesota.
0: Oh, gotcha. And who do you want to shout out?
1: I'm shouting out Crookston.
0: Oh, just everybody in Crookston, Minnesota?
1: Yes.
0: All right, how many people do you know?
1: Oh, I know about like, I don't know.
0: I'm going to need you to name every single person you've ever met.
1: Oh,
0: otherwise, we can't play your song.
1: Oh, just name out. I'm going to name out, oh, all right. Give me a minute. This is exciting. I've never been on radio, so.
0: Well, if you keep it up, you're never going to be on the radio again either.
1: Oh, damn.
0: No, I'm just kidding. So what song do you want to hear?
1: American Girls.
0: Oh, by Harry Styles.
1: Mm-hmm.
0: All right. Here it is.
1: All right. Well, I just want to shout out M-Pride then because I don't really want to play anyone out, right?
0: I gotcha. Thanks for calling Live Line. Have a great night, bro.
1: All right. You too. Bye.

0: 100.5 The Hawk. All request all night long. It's all about you. And my name's Mason on the Party Songs Weekend. The new Ariana Grande album, Petal, is spectacular. All 12 tracks, I listen to it start to finish. And that's the way you really got to experience it. Everybody kind of skips through. They have it on shuffle, which, you know, 30, 40 years ago, when almost all the albums had to be in order because it told a story in completion, it was just like wrong if you didn't do that. Plus, it was on vinyl. You really didn't have a choice. Now it's so easy. And this is one you have to listen to all the way through. No skips. Ariana Grande. We'll play any song, by the way, from that. If you call up tonight and tell us your favorite, 85 Liveline is the number. But now, your chance to win something.
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0: 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And again. 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
15: Lows dip down to about 63 tonight under mainly clear skies with a chance for storms. Cloudy tomorrow, storms likely, daytime highs approaching 82. Partly cloudy skies tomorrow night, slight chance of thunderstorms, lows around 66. I'm meteorologist Kara Foster on 100.5 The Hawk. Right now, 78.

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2: Into You by Ariana Grande.
0: Ariana Grande, not Ari.
2: Yes.
0: But she kind of sings a little Ari, doesn't she? Do you like the new album?
2: Yeah.
0: Have you listened to every single song?
2: Yes.
0: How come you don't want to request one of those? We're playing any of them tonight.
2: Okay, then can you play Petals?
0: No, we don't have that.
2: Oh.
0: No, I'm just kidding. Yeah, it's the lead single. In fact, music video's out for it. Did you watch it?
2: Yeah.
0: It's crazy. Everybody's commenting on how weird she is now.
2: I don't know.
0: You don't know? You just like the music. You don't really care.
2: Yeah.
0: All right. What's your name?
2: Brooklyn.
0: And where are you from?
2: Kingston, Ontario.
0: Thank you for calling Liveline.
2: Thank you.

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0: 100.5, The Hawk. Welcome into Lifeline. Who's this?
1: This is John.
0: John, what do you want to hear?
1: Anything, throwback T-Pain would be fine.
0: Okay, maybe bartender, buy you a drink, low, blame it.
1: Bartender's fine.
0: Bartender. Hey, we're getting a lot of requests for that lately. Where are you calling from?
1: Kearney, Nebraska.
0: What's your last name, John?
1: Johnson.
0: That's what I thought. I saw the caller ID. John Johnson.
1: Yep, that's it.
0: That's funny. Is John short for Jonathan?
1: Yeah.
0: Jonathan Johnson. Who came up with that?
1: That's it. I don't know.
0: Surely it wasn't your parents. Huh? Maybe they lost a bet or something.
1: Yeah. That could be.
0: No. I want to call him Maverick. No. It'll be funny if we call him Jonathan Johnson. No, that's terrible.
1: That's it.
0: Let's play your song. Thanks for calling Lifeline.
1: All right. Have a good

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It's time for the One Note Challenge. My name's Mason. We're going to play a song that came out 10 years ago. It was one of the biggest songs ever, and they just released the video of them making it, writing it, producing it, all that stuff. All you have to do is tell us the title and the artist of the very first note. Listen closely. Well, if you don't get that, you've been living under a rock. All right, we need the title and the artist right now. 85 Liveline. That's 85 Liveline.

0: Liveline, what song was on the One Note Challenge?
1: The Chainsmokers' Closer.
0: Yes! Oh, my goodness! That was too easy, though. Let's be real. Who's this?
1: This is Vanessa.
0: Vanessa, where are you calling from?
1: Winnipeg.
0: All right. You know, they just put out the video of them writing and producing it, and it was crazy because nobody really took them seriously after they put out that song, Selfie. And then this came out. It was literally the biggest song of 2016.
2: You know, she put her keys on the ground. She was so excited.
0: She's excited? Well, that's great. That means we still mean something to people. All right. Well, we're going to send you a fabulous Liveline T-shirt, which will be at your house the next couple of weeks. You can wear us. We're very comfortable, and it's nice and stylish, too. It's not some big, intrusive logo. It's simple, black Liveline.
1: That's amazing. Thank you so much. Hey.

0: Songs Weekend. It's Live Line. What do you want to hear?
1: How about Justin Bieber, What Do You Mean?
0: Oh, What Do You Mean? we'll play that right now. A couple people thought that was the song for our One Note Challenge.
1: What, is it not?
0: No, it was Closer by the Chainsmokers.
1: Oh, okay. Thank you. I thought that's what it was.
0: No problem. What's your name?
1: Edwin. I'm from Ellerslie, Georgia.
0: And what's going on this weekend, Edwin?
1: Not too much. Daughter's got some volleyball games this weekend, so we're going to do that. I'm also working a little bit this weekend.
0: Oh, yeah. Get those extra hours. Money, money, money.
1: Yes, sir.
0: Save up. Go somewhere crazy. Maybe Paris.
1: I think we're going to go to Florida soon, at the end of the month, actually.
0: Oh, there you go. Wouldn't you want to go, though, when it's, like, cold and miserable outside instead?
1: Oh, you mean, like, up north?
0: Yeah, I suppose. You're in Georgia. It's always the same thing. There's never a good time to go. You have a great weekend. Right. Thanks for calling Live Line, Edwin.
1: You too.

0: Liveline, my name's Mason on the Party Songs Weekend. Of course, Petal by Ariana Grande. Biggest album possibly of the year. Of course, she's got to compete with Olivia Rodrigo. And that was just a masterpiece. Unskippable. And they're saying the same thing about this. We are playing any track from the album tonight. All you got to do is call us up at 85-LIVELINE and tell us your favorite, why you like it, maybe your favorite thing about Ariana Grande. She's listening tonight. I just know it. She listens to me every night. And now, your chance to win on the Secret Sound.
1: Secret Sound.
0: You can be first to call us correctly identifying what this is. We played this last hour. Nobody came even close to figuring it out, which I can't believe, so we'll give you a clue. It involves food. We are opening something. Okay, a couple more times. Boy, that sounds like 7 million different things, doesn't it? 85-LIVELINE, call now and win. 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
2: Mainly clear tonight with a chance for storms. Lows around 63. Cloudy skies expected. Tomorrow, thunderstorms likely. High temperatures reach up to 82. Partly cloudy. Tomorrow night, slight chance of thunderstorms. Lows around 66. I'm meteorologist Carol Foster on 100.5 The Hawk. Right now, it's 75 degrees. 100.5 The Hawk!
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1: Hi. Oh, there's two of you.
0: Yeah.
1: Where are you calling from?
0: From Bladford, Manitoba.
2: In Canada.
1: Yeah, eh?
0: Yeah.
1: What do you want to hear?
0: You play No Hands by Waka Flocka.
1: Oh, that's one of the best, biggest party songs of all time.
0: No, I love that song.
1: You know, 16 years ago, a lot of radio stations didn't play this, and now they all do because they realized how much they missed out the first time around. It's like in the top 100 on Spotify right now.
0: I know. That song was on my Spotify top 20. Oh, my goodness. My top hits of 2025.
1: Wow. Well, it's still so big. All right. What are you doing this weekend?
0: We're just driving around.
2: I got my license recently, so we're just driving in the car.
1: Uh-oh. You hear that, everybody? She just got her license. Stay off the sidewalks.
0: Yeah.
1: Drive safe. 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
0: Bye.

0: 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Hello, Liveline. What do you want to hear?
1: I Knew It, I Knew You by Taylor Swift.
0: Hey, yeah, we'll play that. What's your name?
1: Jake.
0: Jake, where are you calling from?
1: Cleveland, Mississippi.
0: What are you doing this weekend?
1: Work.
0: Would you like if we played that next?
1: Yeah.
0: All right, you got yourself a deal.
1: Thanks.
0: Thanks for calling Liveline. Here's your song.
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0: 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Hello, what do you want to hear?
1: I want to hear Katy Perry, California Girls.
0: No, we don't play that on this show. It's too popular. We only play weird songs that nobody likes. I'm just kidding. We play this every single day. Who's this?
1: I am Bentley.
0: Bentley, where are you calling from?
1: I am coming from New Hampshire.
0: Oh, coming from New Hampshire. Are you going somewhere else?
1: I'm going to Waffle, New Hampshire.
0: Oh, Waffle, New Hampshire?
1: Yeah, I'm going to Waffle, New Hampshire.
0: Where's Pancake, New Hampshire?
1: Just down the road.
0: Just down the road from the syrup factory and Egg, New Hampshire?
1: Yeah.
0: Sausage, New Hampshire. You got me thinking about breakfast now at night. Enough of my stupidity. Let's play your song. Thanks for calling Lifeline.
1: You're welcome.
0: Bye.
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0: Hello, Liveline. What do you want to hear?
1: Hi, I want to hear That's So True by Gracie Abrams.
0: Yeah, that's a nice song. Very mellow, laid back. She's a really cool person. You ever check out an interview with her? She's humble, doesn't think she's that good, even though she is pretty good.
1: She's very nice.
0: Have you met her?
1: No, I wish.
0: Oh, well, why are you acting like you know her?
1: Well, I watch a lot of her interviews.
0: Yeah, all right, good. Well, you're just like me then. I haven't met her either. What's your name? Where are you calling from?
1: I'm Noor, and I'm from Winnipeg.
0: All right, thanks for calling Liveline. Have a great weekend.
1: All right, you as well. Bye.

0: 100.5 The Hawk. Hello, Liveline. What do you want to hear?
1: I would love to hear maybe Britney Spears do Womanizer.
0: Womanizer. You got it. Who's this?
1: This is Lee.
0: Lee, where are you calling from?
1: Ada, Minnesota.
0: What's going on tonight?
1: Just driving back from work.
0: Yeah. What do you got planned for the weekend?
1: Yeah. I'm going to a concert.
0: Oh, for who?
1: Kesha.
0: Kesha? Oh, that's so exciting. People have been saying it's a really good show.
1: Yeah.
0: Especially when she performs all those songs from 15 years ago.
1: All right.
0: And then she does the new songs and they all go to the bathroom.
1: Yeah, what are you going
0: to
1: do?
0: You like her new music?
1: Honestly, I haven't really listened to it much.
0: Oh.
1: Not going to lie to you.
0: You and everybody else. All right, well, let us know on Monday night how it is.
1: Sounds good.
0: Thanks for calling Liveline.
1: Bye.

0: Party songs, weekend, secret sound in 10 minutes. Your last chance tonight to win. Meanwhile, requests. Hello.
1: Hey, mate. I wanted to know if you could play Taylor Swift, Shake It Off.
0: Oh, yeah. Are you shaking bacon tonight?
1: No, but I just came back from walking outside. This is a good time of night to be walking when it's not so hot.
0: Yeah, it's the only time to walk outside. Otherwise, you literally melt.
1: Yeah, you will around here.
0: Then there's a stain of you on the sidewalk, and I got to come around with the road cleaner and the big brushes and the vacuum on it.
1: Yeah, I know about that.
0: You don't want to be in there.
1: Mm-mm.
0: All those cigarettes and trees and dirty diapers.
1: Ooh, that's nasty.
0: It is nasty. What's your name? Where are you from?
1: I'm Lou from Columbus, Georgia.
0: All right, Lou. Here's the song for you on Lifeline. Have a great weekend.

0: 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Live line, what do you want to hear?
1: Oh, my God.
0: Hey.
2: What up, Peyton?
0: What's good? I don't know who you are, but I feel like we're best friends already.
1: We've called before.
0: Oh, all right. Well, it's glad to have you back.
2: Lucky night.
1: Okay, Austin.
2: I want to hear Ariana Grande, the new one.
0: Oh, all right. Yeah, everybody's sick of Hate That I Made You Love Me. How about one of the other songs off the album?
1: Sure, let's hear it.
0: Yes.
2: I haven't heard anything else, so I'm down.
0: All right, well, let's do Petal. That's the one they're pushing really hard right now. Other people want to hear it. The music video is really good.
2: Nice.
1: Okay, let's do it.
0: And where are you calling from?
2: Winnipeg, Manitoba.
0: All right. And what are your names?
2: Austin and Jalair.
0: Thank you for calling Lideline.
2: Good talking to you, Mason.
0: Bye, guys.

0: Hello, Liveline. We do answer.
1: Oh, there you go.
2: There you go.
3: Hey, so we listen to Peaches by
0: Justin.
3: Justin Bieber.
0: Absolutely. It's a good summertime song. Who's this?
3: Carter, a moment.
0: Where are you calling from, Carter?
3: Calling from
0: Carter from
3: Nebraska.
0: Kearney, Nebraska, yes. What are you doing this weekend?
3: Yep, we're going to Kansas City.
0: Oh, that's fun. What are you going to do?
3: We're probably going to go to the big pool. They have oceans of fun.
0: That does sound like a lot of fun. You'll be swimming in happiness.
4: Yeah, it's your birthday, huh?
0: And about 1,000 other people. Check out the art museum, though, too. Kansas City's a really big art town.
3: Yeah.
0: If you're into that thing. Thanks for calling Liveline.
3: Thank you.
0: Bye.

0: 100.5, The Hawk, cruising through the weekend. Oh, what is it? Christmas is like only 3 months away now? You go to Lowe's, they got the trees up. It's ridiculous. My name's Mason. Your shout-outs, dedications, requests all night long. We're going to do a whole hour of throwbacks in about 15 minutes. And the party songs weekend, some really good ones already coming in, so stay tuned. Meanwhile, now, Secret Sound. Your very last chance tonight to win if you are first to call us correctly identifying what this sound is. We've played it for the past couple days. We also played it twice the past few hours, and nobody has really gotten it. But we do know one thing. It involves a box. We are opening something. And we'll even tell you this, too. It involves food. So listen closely. Put those three things together and see if you can figure this one out. Okay, one more time. Everybody in the studio has their eyes closed. They're picturing it. 85 Liveline, call now and win. That's 85 Liveline.
1: Mason's got you going.
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4: Lows level off around 63 tonight under partly cloudy skies with a chance for storms. Cloudy skies expected tomorrow. Thunderstorms likely. Daytime highs approaching 82. Partly cloudy tomorrow night. Slight chance for storms, 66. I'm meteorologist Carol Foster on 100.5 The Hawk. Right now, it's 70 degrees.

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1: 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Meanwhile, get those throwbacks in. Rewind starts in 5 minutes.

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1: Lightline Rewind is next with your throwbacks. 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Hello?
2: I'd like to hear Shaboozy's fire song.
1: Oh my gosh, we haven't played that in 2 months. Who's this?
2: My name is Jeremiah.
1: Where are you calling from, Jeremiah?
2: I'm calling from outside of Kalispell, Montana, up in the mountains.
1: Jeremiah was a bullfrog, and he...
2: Yep, I got that a lot in school.
1: Yeah, I imagine. All right, well, thanks for calling Liveline. Have a great weekend.
2: You too. Thank you very much.

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3: Oh, Katy Perry.
2: Katy Perry, all right. You have a favorite? Should we just hit the shuffle button, see what comes up?
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2: The shuffle button says, last Friday night.
3: Yay!
2: Oh, gee.
3: Okay, perfect.
2: I need new eardrums. Who's this?
3: Ashley and Addie and Avery.
5: Oh, my God. Where are you calling from?
3: Mankato,
2: Minnesota. What are you doing?
3: Yes, just driving.
2: Driving to some specific place or looking for hot boys?
3: The bar.
2: Oh, the bar. The bar where you'll find hot boys.
3: Bar. Yeah. Yes, fingers crossed.
2: Tell everybody what you're wearing so that when they show up, they know who to look for.
3: All black.
2: You're wearing all black?
3: Yes.
2: What bar do you go to?
3: South Street?
2: Everybody
3: go. Yeah.
2: All right. I hope you find what you want. Thanks for calling Liveline.

0: 5 Mohawk.
1: Oh, boy.
2: Hello, Lightline. What's your name?
1: Hi, my name's Veronica.
2: What do you want to hear, Veronica?
1: Can you play Digital Underground?
2: The Humpty Dance?
1: Humpty Dance? Yes.
2: Oh, my God. 1989. That song's older than me.
1: Yes.
2: Older than dirt. Jesus used to listen to that. What's your reasoning for requesting that?
1: We're sitting here reminiscing on back in the days.
2: Yeah. Wow, this song was so big for so long. You'd turn on every station they were playing it.
1: Yep.
2: Not that I would know, but that's what I heard. Where are you calling from?
1: I'm calling from Albuquerque, New Mexico.
2: Albuquerque, New Mexico! Thanks for calling Lightline. I once got busy in a Burger King bathroom. That's one of the lines from the song.

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0: 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Hello.
1: Can I hear Hotel Room? Eminem.
0: A hotel room
1: or not, Eminem,
0: service?
1: Pitbull.
0: Pitbull, yeah. That'd be really different if Eminem sang it.
1: Yeah, that was.
0: What's your name?
1: Danny.
0: Danny, where are you calling from?
1: I'm calling from St. Cloud.
0: St. Cloud, Minnesota.
1: Yeah.
0: And what are you doing tonight?
1: I'm just driving around.
0: Well, this will get you driving real fast. Don't get a speeding ticket, okay?
1: Trying not to.
0: All right, thanks for calling Liveline.

0: 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What do you want to hear?
1: Hi, do you happen to have Replay by Zendaya at all?
0: Yeah, I can play that.
1: Really? Oh my gosh, thank you.
0: Especially because now the new Spider-Man movie's out and she's in there and everybody's feeling nostalgic.
1: Oh, I know. Yeah, most of the songs I listen to are kind of not very well known.
0: This one's pretty well known. Anybody who grew up watching Disney Channel, they all love it.
1: Yeah. Oh, yeah.
0: What's your name?
1: Leah. I called a month ago, I think. Oh. From Montague.
0: Well, it's nice to hear your voice again. What state are you in?
1: It's Montague, Mass.
0: Oh, Massachusetts. Great. Thanks for being on Live Line.
1: Oh,

0: Jonathan.
1: Hey.
0: So this we're doing rollback, right?
1: Throwback, yes. Rollback. Now that's what they do at Target.
0: Could you play the song I Like to Move It, Move It?
1: Only if David says yes, because David's in here. I don't know if he likes that song. David, should we play I Move It?
0: Don't move it, move it.
1: Yeah, 1993. Oh my gosh.
0: I had this song stuck in my head all day.
1: Well, now you'll get it stuck in everybody else's too, and they'll hate you.
0: Thanks.
1: This is just as bad as Who Let the Dogs Out. Which, actually, I do like that song, especially the remix that we play. What's your name?
0: It's Sebastian.
1: Where are you calling from, Sebastian?
0: Big Spring, Texas.
1: Thank you for calling. Line. Here's your song.

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1: Lifeline Rewind, what do you want to hear?
2: Can you play Gangnam Style?
0: Oh my gosh, add it to the list of annoying songs that everybody secretly loves.
2: It's a classic.
0: It is. I Like to Move It, Who Let the Dogs Out, Gangnam Style. They're in like a class of their own.
2: Yes, they are, and they're real music.
0: Real music? You sound like my grandpa. Oh, Black Sabbath, that's the real deal.
2: Well, your grandpa's an OG. He's the realist.
0: Yeah, well, unfortunately, we don't play Ozzy Osbourne here. But what's your name?
2: It's Karina.
0: Karina, where are you calling from?
2: Nebraska.
0: All right, thanks for calling Lifeline. Here's your song for all of North America.
2: Yes!

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1: 100.5 The Hawk. Live Line Rewind. What do you want to hear?
2: Oh my gosh. How about Barbie Girl?
1: Barbie Girl. Yeah, I'll do that.
2: Yes. Perfect.
1: What's your name?
2: Tina,
1: where are you from?
2: Minnesota.
1: What town?
2: In Elmora, Minnesota.
1: Oh, very nice. And what are you doing tonight?
2: Yes. We just kind of hung out with the family, and we're going to cook some pizza and watch some movies, and kind of pretty low-key tonight.
1: Well, there's nothing low-key about this and the last three songs that we played, but...
2: Nope, not really. I'm good on that.
1: Imagine somebody listening to us trying to fall asleep, and then this stuff comes on.
2: Oh, gosh, I can imagine.
1: But I love it, though.
2: Right? So funny.
1: Well, here's your song, and thanks for calling Liveline, Barbie.
2: All right, thank you. Yep. All right, bye.
3: Hiya, Bobby.
4: Hi, Ken.
3: You want to go for a ride?
4: Sure, Ken.
3: Jump in.

0: just on it.
1: Oh, I love you, Ken.
2: All right, Liveline Rewind, hello. What do you want to hear?
3: Can we hear selfish?
2: Selfie? We're going to get in trouble after this one.
3: Let me take a selfie. What's the selfie one? Selfie.
2: Boy, you can tell this is a live show. Everybody's calling in for these stupid songs, but they sound great together. Who's this?
3: I am Rayleigh and Carly.
2: Wow, what's happening tonight?
3: We're going to a party.
2: Where's the party?
3: To be determined.
2: Oh, you're still figuring it out? You texting all your guys and being like, hey, where is there a party tonight?
3: Yes.
2: What city and state are you in?
3: We're in Grand Island, Nebraska.
2: I didn't know there was so much going on there tonight. We've had lots of people calling from all kinds of crazy events.
3: Yeah.
2: How old are all of you?
3: 18.
2: Oh, I bet there's no alcohol involved tonight.
3: No.
2: No, you would never do that.
3: No.
2: All right, drive safe, party hard, and thanks for calling Liveline. Enjoy the hot weather.
3: Yeah!
2: Hey, I love you too, but first, let me take a selfie. Yeah!
4: When Jace was at the table, I kept on seeing him look at me while he's with that other girl. Do you think he was just doing that to make me jealous? Because he was totally texting me all night last night, and I don't know if it's a booty call or not.

Wait, pause. 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Yeah, the one next to the girl with no shoes on? That's so ratchet. That girl is such a fake model. She definitely bought all her Instagram followers. Who goes out on Mondays? Okay, let's go take some shots. Oh no, I feel like I'm gonna throw up. Oh wait, never mind, I'm fine. Let's go dance. There's no vodka at this table. Do you know anyone else here?

0: Big Three or something like that with tonight's most requested songs. Is that what I was supposed to say? Yeah, with tonight's most requested songs. But first, let me take a selfie.
1: 3, 2, 1.
2: The final requests have been tabulated.
3: Now.
2: Here are North America's Big Three most wanted songs on Liveline tonight.
4: Oh, yes. Thank you very much. Back to Victoria's Secret she goes. Baby Doll, Dominic Fike, number 3 tonight. The song gets stuck.

0: It's the most requested. It's the best. The people's. It's all that. It's number one.
1: Just play it, man.
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3: Ariana Grande, number one song, new album's out, Petal, 12 tracks, they're all fabulous. You have to listen to them in order, otherwise she'll get upset. Hate That I Made You Love Me, Lifeline.

100.5, The Hawk. Thank you so much for being who you are and for being here with us and for putting up with my craziness. We really do have a lot of fun. 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It's really cool. Bella Kay is our special guest. We'll have an exact date for you soon. She sings I Love It, I Love It, I Love It. The best is yet to come. 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
2: Do you still have a Hotmail address with your birth year in it?
3: I do not.
2: I had a Hotmail email for a while. Yeah, I don't think it had my birth year in it, though.
3: It makes me laugh. The people that, there's a lot of people out there that still do.
2: Still have Hotmail, yeah.
3: Well, or they're trying to. Hotmail was, like, outed.
2: Yeah.
3: Right?
2: Well, I think it's
3: or
2: still...
3: Or is it just unsupported?
2: I think it's
3: whatever.
2: Part of Outlook now, and you can select if you want... 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
3: Yeah, I know
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3: We had trouble with that guy next door with that.
2: Well, we know people that still have an AOL email, so.
3: And Yahoo.
2: Yahoo. Oh, I had a Yahoo email for a long time. I think I still do. That's where I send all my spam stuff now.
3: Oh,
2: if I
3: sure.
2: sign up for something,
3: yeah,
2: I
3: right,
2: use that
3: exactly.
2: email.
3: That's the email you use.
2: Because I haven't opened it in years.
3: Good idea. Yep, good idea.
2: Do you organize your digital music collection into spreadsheets? Complete with color-coded genres.
3: No, but I bet Pat O'Shea does.
2: Pat O'Shea loves Excel spreadsheets.
3: Loves the Excel spreadsheet.
2: Yep.
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1: This is Winnesheek County Sheriff Dan Marks. 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A few tips can go a long way. First, limit your alcohol intake. If you are of age, consuming a responsible level of alcohol is fine. But if you become intoxicated, it will be harder making safe and responsible decisions that can impact you and others. Second, be realistic about your skill level and your physical capabilities and limitations. Only take on what you know you can handle. 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If you are standing on solid ground in or out of the river, you are more than likely on someone's private property. Fourth, know your surroundings and your starting and ending points. Be realistic about how long your route will take. 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And finally, just because you are tired or it's taking longer than expected to reach your destination, keep in mind, emergency services are for emergencies and are not intended to be your personal river Uber. Following these simple safety considerations can be the difference between a tragedy and a fun and memorable day on the river in Winnesheek County.
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6: Lows level off around 63 tonight under partly cloudy skies with a chance for storms. Cloudy skies expected tomorrow. Thunderstorms likely. Daytime highs approaching 82. Partly cloudy tomorrow night. Slight chance for storms, 66. I'm meteorologist Kara Foster on 100.5 The Hawk. Right now.

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6: Lows dip down to about 63 overnight under partly cloudy skies with a chance for storms. Cloudy skies, Sunday, thunderstorms likely. Highs level off around 82. Slight chance for storms. Sunday night, lows dip down to about 66, partly cloudy. I'm meteorologist Carol Foster on 100.5 The Hawk. Currently, it's 65 degrees.

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6: Lows dip down to about 63 overnight under partly cloudy skies with a chance for storms. Cloudy skies, Sunday, thunderstorms likely. Highs level off around 82. Slight chance for storms. Sunday night, lows dip down to about 66, partly cloudy. I'm meteorologist Kara Foster on 100.5 The Hawk. Currently, 6

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3: Lows dip down to about 63 overnight under partly cloudy skies with a chance for storms. Cloudy skies, Sunday, thunderstorms likely, highs level off around 82. Slight chance for storms, Sunday night, lows dip down to about 66, partly cloudy. I'm meteorologist Kara Foster on 100.5 The Hawk. 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
1: The Winneshe County Historical Society invites children ages 2 to 5 to story time at the Playhouse on Thursday, August 13th. Children will be treated to a story and some songs, and then will get to go inside the restored playhouse in the backyard at the Winneshe County Historical Society. All the stories will be geared to children ages 2 to 5. All ages are encouraged to attend story time at the Playhouse. Thursday, August 13th, beginning at 10 a.m. through 10:30 a.m. at 302 South Mill Street, the Brick House on the corner of Mill Street and Broadway. 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
2: Lows dip down to about 63 overnight under partly cloudy skies with a chance for storms. Cloudy skies, Sunday, thunderstorms likely, highs level off around 82. Slight chance for storms, Sunday night, lows dip down to about 66, partly cloudy. I'm meteorologist Kara Foster on 100.5 The Hawk. Right now, it's 63 degrees. 100.

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2: Lows level off around 63 overnight under partly cloudy skies with a chance for storms. Cloudy skies expected. Sunday, thunderstorms likely. Daytime highs approaching 81. Partly cloudy skies. Sunday night, lows dip down to about 65. I'm meteorologist Kara Foster on 100.5 The Hawk. Currently, it's 63 degrees.

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6: Lows level off around 63 overnight under partly cloudy skies with a chance for storms. Cloudy skies expected. Sunday, thunderstorms likely. Daytime highs approaching 81. Partly cloudy skies. Sunday night, lows dip down to about 65. I'm meteorologist Kara Foster on 100.5 The Hawk. Currently, it's 63 degrees. 100.

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3: Slight chance of thunderstorms overnight. Otherwise, mainly cloudy skies expected. Lows dip down to about 63. Overcast Sunday. Thunderstorms likely. Highs level off around 81. Lows around 65 Sunday night. I'm meteorologist Kara Foster on 100.5 The Hawk. Right now, 63.

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4: Slight chance of thunderstorms overnight. Otherwise, mainly cloudy skies expected. Lows dip down to about 63. Overcast Sunday. Thunderstorms likely. Highs level off around 81. Lows around 65 Sunday night. I'm meteorologist Kara Foster on 100.5 The Hawk. Right now, 63.

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2: 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First, limit your alcohol intake. If you are of age, consuming a responsible level of alcohol is fine. 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
6: Mainly cloudy skies expected overnight with a chance of thunderstorms. Lows dip down to about 63. Cloudy skies expected Sunday, thunderstorms likely, daytime highs approaching 81. Lows dip down to about 65. Sunday night, partly cloudy skies. I'm meteorologist Kara Foster on 100.5 The Hawk. Right now, 63.

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8: Mainly cloudy skies expected overnight with a chance of thunderstorms. Lows dip down to about 63. Cloudy skies expected Sunday, thunderstorms likely. Daytime highs approaching 81. Lows dip down to about 65. Sunday night, partly cloudy skies. I'm meteorologist Kara Foster on 100.5 The Hawk. Right now, 63.

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4: Thunderstorms likely today, otherwise cloudy skies expected. High temperatures reach up to 81. Lows level off around 65 tonight. Cloudy skies with a few peaks of sun. Tomorrow, slight chance for storms. Highs around 84. I'm meteorologist Kara Foster on 100.5 The Hawk. Currently 63.

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3: Thunderstorms likely today, otherwise cloudy skies expected. High temperatures reach up to 81. Lows level off around 65 tonight. Cloudy skies with a few peaks of sun. Tomorrow, slight chance for storms, highs around 84. I'm meteorologist Carol Foster on 100.5 The Hawk. Right now.

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6: Cloudy skies expected today, with storms likely. High temperatures reach up to 81. Partly cloudy skies tonight, lows dip down to about 65. Slight chance of thunderstorms, tomorrow 84, partly cloudy. I'm meteorologist Carol Foster on 100.5 The Hawk. Currently, it's 64 degrees.

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7: Cloudy skies expected today with storms likely. High temperatures reach up to 81. Partly cloudy skies tonight. Lows dip down to about 65. Slight chance of thunderstorms tomorrow, 84. Partly cloudy. I'm meteorologist Carol Foster on 100.5 The Hawk. Currently, it's 64 degrees.

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6: The Winneshe County Historical Society invites children ages 2 to 5 to story time at the Playhouse on Thursday, August 13th. Children will be treated to a story and some songs, and then will get to go inside the restored playhouse in the backyard at the Winneshe County Historical Society. While the stories will be geared to children ages 2 to 5, all ages are encouraged to attend story time at the Playhouse. Thursday, August 13th, beginning at 10 a.m. through 10:30 a.m. at 302 South Mill Street, the Brick House on the corner of Mill Street and Broadway.
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9: High temperatures reach up to 80 today under overcast skies with thunderstorms likely. Partly cloudy skies tonight. Lows level off around 65. Slight chance of thunderstorms tomorrow. High temperatures reach up to 84. Sunshine mixed with clouds at times. I'm meteorologist Carol Foster on 100.5 The Hawk. Currently, it's 64 degrees.

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1: Good morning. This is 5 minutes of good news brought to you by St. Luke's Church in Ites in Minnesota, by listeners just like you, and by the Willard and Shirley Meyer Memorial Fund. So for most of us, our county fairs have already taken place or they're on the way. You know, the county fair is one of those magical places where time seems to slow down. Unless you're on the tilt-a-whirl, in which case time speeds up, your stomach flips, and you start rethinking every food choice you've ever made since breakfast. You know, from the moment you step onto the fairgrounds, you're greeted by sensory overload. The smell of funnel cakes and grilled sweet corn, the sound of a country band playing near the livestock barn, and the sight of kids running around with faces painted like tigers and butterflies. But beyond the fried food and Ferris wheels, the fair is it's kind of a living parable about God's kingdom. You know, every blue ribbon pie, every perfectly groomed sheep, every jar of jam lined up for judging is the result of patience, care, and dedication. You know, gardeners don't just toss seeds into the garden and hope for the best. They water, weed, protect their crops for months. Bakers don't win ribbons by throwing random ingredients into a bowl and praying for a miracle, though many have tried that method. The same is true for our spiritual lives. If we want to see a harvest of love, joy, peace, and patience, we have to be intentional about planting those seeds through prayer, scripture, and daily acts of kindness. You know, the fair also celebrates diversity, just like the quilt display features everything from traditional patchwork to neon tie-dyed masterpieces. God's kingdom is made up of people with different backgrounds, different talents, and different personalities. And just like you wouldn't judge a pie solely by its crust, because sometimes the ugliest pies taste the best, we shouldn't judge people by appearances. God sees the heart, and often the sweetest fruit comes from the most unexpected places. And then there's the joy. The fair is a place of laughter, shared meals, and friendly competition. God didn't design life to be all work and no play. Jesus himself attended celebrations and liked to imagine him enjoying a good funnel cake with his disciples. And when we laugh with friends, cheer for our neighbor's ribbon-winning goat, and watch fireworks light up the night sky, we're experiencing a glimpse of the joy God intended for his people. The fair also teaches us the value of presence. It's tempting to rush from the Ferris wheel to the demolition derby, but some of the richest moments happen when we slow down, like chatting with the sweet lady who crocheted that blanket, listening to a young person explain how they raised their prize-winning pig, or watching a child's face light up when they win a goldfish that you know you'll end up taking care of, right? God is in those small, ordinary moments too. And yes, the fair reminds us life is unpredictable. You might go in planning to just look around and end up with a giant stuffed llama, a sunburn, and a newfound appreciation for deep-fried pickles. But isn't that just like God? How often he surprises us with blessings we didn't expect. Sometimes messy, sometimes hilarious, but always good. So, Lord, we thank you for the gift of joy, community, and the occasional deep-fried treat. Thank you for the farmers, bakers, artists, neighbors whose work reflects your creativity and provision. Help us to see your hand in the laughter, the hard work, and even the lines at the lemonade stand. Teach us to plant seeds of kindness, patience, and love so our lives produce a harvest honoring you. And if we win a giant stuffed llama this year, may it be a reminder of your abundant blessings and maybe a conversation starter about your goodness. If you'd like to hear a little more good news, I invite you to check out our website at stlukesitzen.org. That's St. Luke's, EITZEN.org. And until next Sunday, you keep loving Jesus, you keep loving people, and you keep reaching out to the world around you.

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7: High temperatures reach up to 80 today under overcast skies with thunderstorms likely. Partly cloudy skies tonight. Lows level off around 65. Slight chance of thunderstorms tomorrow. High temperatures reach up to 84. Sunshine mixed with clouds at times. I'm meteorologist Carol Foster on 100.5 The Hawk. Currently, it's 64 degrees.

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9: Here we go. This is Rick Dees. Let's get right into it. I got a lot of hit music for you this weekend as we count down to number one. Right now, let's get into the Sure Shot. And thank you for calling the AT&T True Voice request line. This is God's property. Their first countdown ends.

God's property. That's what GP is. Gospel star Kirk Franklin takes a shot at the countdown. That's the weekly top 40 sure shot featuring a guest appearance by Salt and Pepper. Stomp! Let's stomp out 40 hits right now. Jumping into the countdown, a song about creating your own good fortune instead of relying on blind luck. The mighty, mighty Boss Tones at number 40, The Impression That...

I've never had to knock on wood, but I know someone who has, which makes me wonder if I could. It makes me wonder if I never had to knock on wood, and I'm glad I haven't because I'm sure it isn't good. That's the impression that I get. Have you ever had to knock on wood? It's the mighty, mighty Boss Tones. Dickie Barrett on lead vocals, Nate Albert guitar, Joe Sirois on drums, Joe Gittleman on bass, Kevin Lanier and Tim Burton, hot saxophones, Dennis Brockenborough on trombone, Ben Carr, the Boss Tone. In other words, he dances and sings and does everything. The mighty, mighty Boss Tones at number 40. At number 39, Blackstreet. And Don't Leave Me.

0: Is Teddy Riley singing on leads there for Blackstreet? If you take your love away, girl.
1: It's agony!
0: You're telling me. Don't go. Don't leave me. Down one to number 39 on the countdown. You have chosen, if I don't mind telling you, the perfect weekend to be here for the hits. And let me just sample for you now a few reasons of why to stick around for as long as you can.
2: Blonde hair and green eyes, and I'm 18 years old, and do you know what it takes to tell me who I am?
3: 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Scruffy!
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15: Storms likely today, otherwise cloudy skies. Highs level off around 81. Partly cloudy skies tonight, lows dip down to about 65. A mix of clouds and sun. Tomorrow, slight chance of thunderstorms. High temperatures reach up to 84. I'm meteorologist Kara Foster on 100.5 The Hawk. Currently, 64.
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0: There's nothing like the feeling of counting down to number one. And when you're one of the most talented singers and songwriters in history, other musicians are always eager to work with you. And certainly that has been the case for Stevie Wonder. Some of these musical collaborations with Stevie have resulted in pure magic. Like way back to 1982 with Paul McCartney. He went to number one.
17: Heaven.
0: In 1986, he teamed up with Dionne Warwick, Elton John, and Gladys Knight. And guess what happened? A Grammy Award.
18: Keep smiling.

now he has joined forces with a fellow superstar, and another hit has been born at number 38. Stevie Wonder joins forces with Babyface. And how come? How long?

La Face and La Wonder. How come? How long? Slipping 5, number 38 on the countdown this weekend. Believe it or not, I have found out that Babyface still has a problem with shyness. His wife, Tracy, has to do all the talking when they go to dinner parties, but his music does the talking right now, number 38. Well, have you seen the movie Con Air with Nicolas Cage? The movie's theme song is performed by Trisha Yearwood, but it is not the original version. It was first recorded by 14-year-old Leanne Rimes, award-winning Leanne Rimes, I might add. And when Jerry Bruckheimer, the producer, decided they wanted a more mature version, they hired Trisha. Leanne's recording label, Curb Records, said, now, wait a minute. This is a hit. They released it anyway, and look what has happened. Leanne Rimes takes it to number 37. How Do I Live?

0: She is the youngest winner in history of the Best New Artist Grammy Award, Leanne Rimes. Only 14 when she picked up the trophy in February. She makes her debut on the countdown right now at number 37. How Do I Live? Rick D's and the hits, and do you need a huge sound system? Your space might be limited, though. Will you dare take the countdown challenge right now?
1: Yeah!
0: Okay, if you do, you can win this. A 25-disc CD mini system, dual auto-reverse cassette deck, digital tuner, three-way speakers, 50 powerful watts per channel, remote control, compact disc changer. It holds up to 25 CDs, and this can be yours as the ultimate home unit. And how do you win it? Listen to these clues from someone who has a hit on the countdown this week. Listen.
2: I have blonde hair and green eyes. 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Who am I?
0: Ooh, who are you? Take that mask off. Don't take it off. Okay, who is she? And there are three easy ways to communicate your answer to me. Number one through number three, Mr. Voice, it's all yours.
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0: Okay, Mr. Voice, thank you so much. We're going all the way to number one. 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
1: Well, look who is on the hotline right now. Parker, Arizona, thank you so much, where it is very warm this weekend. Hi, who's this, please?
2: This is Amy Baker.
1: Well, hello, Amy. What can we do for you this weekend?
2: Well, this weekend I went and saw the best movie. It was called My Best Friend's Wedding.
1: Mm-hmm.
2: And they played this song, and I think it goes something like, say a little prayer for me.
1: Mm-hmm.
2: And I was wondering, do you have that song, or can you play it for me, maybe?
1: Well, let me tell you something about the song. First of all, I know what you're talking about. The song is I Say a Little Prayer, originally done by Dionne Warwick back in 1967, written by Hal David and Burt Bacharach. The remake is what you heard in the movie soundtrack by Diana King, Amy. But let me give you a little taste of the original, just so you'll know what you're listening to.
3: The moment I wake up, before I put on my makeup, I say a little prayer for you.
1: All right, there you go, Amy. That's by Dionne Warwick, and what you want is Diana King. Is that right?
2: That would be great. Thanks.
1: Done. Here we go.

Yes, with musical respect to Dionne Warwick, Diana King gives it a reggae feel. Music by Burt Bacharach, lyrics by Hal David. I Say a Little Prayer for You. The soundtrack is My Best Friend's Wedding with Julia Roberts. Number 35 this week, I Want to Be There, Blessed Union of Souls. And at number 34, Marty Cintron teams with his friends and twins, Gabriel and Ariel Hernandez, No Mercy and When I Die.

That's No Mercy. Up ahead, 6, Big Jumper to number 34 on the countdown this weekend. When I Die, I Keep Living for You. Back-to-back nonstop trios on the countdown at number 33. Here's DJ Company, Rhythm of Love.

Do you feel it? The Rhythm of Love. DJ Company, Michael Fielder, Brian Thomas, and January Ordu on the vocals. And look at her, hundreds and hundreds of chin-length braids. You know how long it takes to do that? She said it took somewhere around 4 to 5 hours. The highest debut of the week is coming up next. You're going to love this song. First, Music Flash. Reggae artist Marvin Prince recently sued rapper Darren O'Brien for breach of contract, claiming he guided O'Brien's career, acted as O'Brien's vocal coach, and co-wrote O'Brien's only hit. Well, a New York jury has just agreed and has awarded Mr. Prince $1.5 million, which must be paid by Mr. O'Brien as soon as possible. Let's shine the countdown spotlight on Darren O'Brien, better known as Snow. Yes, Snow, 1993. Snow, 1995. Snow, 1996. And Snow, 1997. Yes, the incredible career of Snow.

0: Ah, Minnesota summer. 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
1: Ouch.
0: And the unexpected. 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
5: Storms likely today, otherwise cloudy skies. Highs level off around 81. Partly cloudy skies tonight, lows dip down to about 65. A mix of clouds and sun. Tomorrow, slight chance of thunderstorms. High temperatures reach up to 84. I'm meteorologist Kara Foster on 100.5 The Hawk. Currently, 64.
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8: Welcome to Hollywood, Paula. Here she is with the highest debut of the week. Did you hear that, Paula? There you go. Number 32, I Don't Want to Wait. So open.

0: She's Paula Cole, who has art and music all over her gene pool. Mama Cole is a sculpting phenomenon, and Dad Cole was in a polka band, as a matter of fact. Here he is.
1: There, yeah. Paula Cole is my daughter.
0: Okay, yes. The highest debut of the week. Way to go, Paula. Number 32 on the countdown. I don't want to wait. Rick D's at number 31. The trio of Cindy Heron Braggs, nicknamed Taz, as in Tasmanian Devil, Terry the Nun Ellis, and Maxine Maxie Jones. Would you get that fly out of here? Get the fly out of here. Get the fly out of here, please.

It's in vogue with their electric house fly. Go ahead, Paul. Give me a little taste of that again. Swat it quick. Down to number 31 on the countdown, whatever. And here's a beauty tip from Maxine Jones of En Vogue. If you haven't got time to do your makeup, wear big black sunglasses and deep red lipstick. She says it works every single time. Well, look who's celebrating a birthday this weekend. And by the way, if you are, happy birthday from the countdown. Matthew Perry, star of Friends and regular listener to the countdown, is 27. Turning 29 is ex-new kid on the block, Donnie Wahlberg. Rumor Willis is listening to the countdown in Idaho right now, daughter of Demi Moore and Bruce Willis, 9 years old. And happy 39th birthday to Madonna this weekend. What was number one on the day Madonna Louise Veronica Ciccone was born in Bay City, Michigan, back in 1958? Madonna, this was it.

Lead vocals for the Commodores, Lionel Richie, and Three Times a Lady. Three guesses as to whom on the countdown has come out of the closet. A word of warning, do not jump to any conclusions until you hear the full story. Coming up next as we head toward number one.

0: Brace yourself for a huge announcement from the countdown. Fanfare, please. Jyoti Mishra, also known as White Town, wants the world to know he is out of the closet. He is pronouncing himself this weekend as a proud heterosexual.
1: Yay, Jyoti!
0: Okay, he says that because he sings the line, "I could never be your woman," a lot of people have assumed he's gay. And Jyoti says, "Well, I certainly have nothing against the homosexual population, but I am heterosexual. And the world knows now, Jyoti. Thank you for sharing." Here he is under the moniker of White Town at number 30, Your Woman.

0: it's me.
1: Yeah, baby. When Rick D's dressed like
2: a woman. There's enough of me for everyone. When Rick D's dressed like a
0: woman. Here we go. Number 29 from R. Kelly. Oh.

Aren't those incredible background vocals? They are the Chi-Town Gospel Machine and Tyrone's Kids. Way to go, Chi-Town, along with R. Kelly, Gotham City from the motion picture soundtrack of Batman and Robin, swooping down a few notches to number 29 on the countdown this weekend. Just before R. Kelly, it was Whitetown at number 30 with Your Woman. This is Rick Dees counting down to number one. And how is this for a job? Singing the U.S. national anthem for a crowd of 50,000 people at a Los Angeles Dodgers baseball game. Well, it happened only 1 week after the group 98 Degrees got together, and it's been smooth sailing ever since. Number 28 on the countdown from 98 Degrees, Invisible Man. You can hold-

0: 88 degrees, heating up and soaring ahead. Six, number 28 on the countdown, Invisible Man. This is Rick Dees. You know, last week we talked about 98 degrees. Drew Lachey of 98 degrees used his skills as a former EMT, an emergency medical technician, to save a female passenger's life, really, during a recent airline flight. But there's the rest of the story. There is more to it, and that's why Drew and Nick Lachey are on the Dees Countdown Hotline right now.
1: Yeah.
0: In fact, at room 508.
2: Yes.
0: Okay, this is it. They're on the road. Drew, are you there?
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3: Hey, How's it going, Rick?
0: It's good weekend to you. It's going wonderfully. You just checked in, going up six spots to number 28. I want you to know that.
3: Yeah. 28.
0: 28. That means you're heading toward number one.
3: Woo! Oh, man.
2: Yeah.
0: Yes.
3: Thank you.
0: It's a pleasure. We're just talking about you being an EMT and on this plane recently. What happened?
3: Well, I was actually sitting in the last row, and as soon as the plane took off, a lady came back and was standing by the emergency exit, and she started drinking a couple of drinks and stuff, and then she started just freaking out, crying and stuff. And when the stewardess sat her down next to me, and we tried to get her calmed down, and then all of a sudden she started having seizures. So we laid her down on the floor and loosened up her clothes and everything, and I just made sure she wasn't going to hurt herself.
0: Mm.
3: And it was actually kind of freaky. We had to make an emergency landing in Denver, but everything worked out all right. She was okay.
0: She was okay. The lady's okay.
1: Yeah! Yeah!
0: Let me ask you, have you heard anything from the airline? What did they do after that happened?
3: Well, actually, they were kind enough to move me up to first class.
1: Oh, but, on.
3: First of all, we were able to sing for the plane. We got to sing our single Invisible Man. We sang the acapella of it.
0: Oh,
3: and
0: yeah.
3: They let us play our video for everybody.
0: All right.
3: So we were able to entertain people while we were refueling and stuff, try to make it not so such a tense situation.
0: And you got moved up to first class.
3: Yeah, I got bumped up to first class.
0: Well, the way you treated her, Drew, is first class all the way, my man.
3: Oh, thanks a lot.
0: Congratulations. Thank you for being part of the countdown. Say hello to everybody else, too. And when your brother Nick comes into the room, I know you're staying at a Holiday Inn right now.
3: Mm-hmm.
0: So tell him we said hi and congratulations.
3: We'll do.
0: You got it, buddy.
3: Thanks a lot, man.
0: Uh-huh. Bye-bye.
3: Take it easy.
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9: Storms likely today, otherwise cloudy skies. Highs level off around 81. Partly cloudy skies tonight, lows dip down to about 65. A mix of clouds and sun tomorrow, slight chance of thunderstorms, high temperatures reach up to 84. I'm meteorologist Kara Foster on 100.5 The Hawk. Currently 64.
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0: Well, hi, back to the countdown. Aren't you Tonic?
11: Hey, we're Tonic.
0: Yes, you are. And you've got number 27. If you keep-

If you could only see how blue her eyes can be when she says she loves me. Four Guys out of Los Angeles, Hot Stuff from Tonic. Number 27, up four from last week. Still hanging in there. A lot of calls for this one at number 26, Savage Garden. I want you. Anytime.

0: What would you say if I said, I want you?
1: You know.
0: Yeah, thank you. Oh, come on, would you? That's Savage Garden. And this is Rick Dees. I Want You is up one, number 26 on the countdown this weekend. What is the real meaning of the phrase Coco Jumbo? Let me share it with you coming up next. Let's share a little bit of excitement, I hope, with someone in Fort Atkinson, Wisconsin right now. The call is going in for the Polk residents this weekend. Fort Atkinson listening to Madison's continuous hits on Z104. Here we go.
2: Hello.
0: I'm calling for Bridget Polk, please.
2: Yes, this is.
0: Hiya, Bridget. This is Rick Dees on the weekly Top 40 Countdown as we head toward number one.
2: Oh, my God.
0: Oh, yes. How's everything at your school, St. Joseph's?
2: This is great.
0: And, of course, the Carpenters, the St. Joseph's Carpenters.
2: Yes.
0: They're the woodworking basketball players, they tell me, right?
2: Yes.
0: All right. Do you play basketball?
2: Yes, I do.
0: And volleyball, they tell me, too.
2: Yep.
0: All right, Bridget. What position?
2: I play guard and forward.
0: Some of the hardest two positions in both sports. So, for you, the weekly Top 40 Challenge. And do you mind if I ask your age?
2: I'm 13.
0: Well, super, Bridget. Thank you for listening. I hope you tell your friends about all this, because right now, hanging in the balance, Bridget, is a trip for two to New York City to see Duncan Sheik and the B-52s for the Nabisco Air Crisp Night Air Concert. Yeah. This is on the flight deck of the USS Intrepid. This is a huge aircraft carrier. Would you like to go and take somebody special?
2: That would be great.
0: It's five-star treatment, including the airfare, two nights. We have the Grand Hyatt on Park Avenue, tickets to this very exclusive concert, and let's throw in $500 of spending money.
2: Oh, my God.
0: Now,
2: this
0: you
2: is
0: can
2: great.
0: You can win it if you can identify this TV show taped in New York City. Are you ready? Okay, here we go. This is the opening music. Let's see if you can get it.
2: Okay.
3: From New York, last gas before Europe, it's
0: what?
2: The David Letterman Show.
0: She's saying the David Letterman Show, and yes!
4: Yes!
0: Yes!
4: Yes!
0: Yes! Yes! It is, yes.
5: I'm the host of The Late Show. My name is Dave Letterman. Of course, the most powerful man in American broadcasting.
0: Okay. And do you feel the power, Bridget? Maybe we can get you lined up to go to the Letterman Show. I think they'll handle that for us.
2: You know, that would be awesome.
0: They're great friends. You're listening to Madison's continuous hits, Z104, this weekend, aren't you?
2: Yep.
0: We're heading toward number one. Who are you going to take with you?
2: I think my dad.
0: Really?
2: Yes.
0: Most people say their mom. I think that's terrific.
4: All right, yay! Bridget.
0: What's your dad's name?
2: George Polk.
0: You tell George that it's a pleasure to have him listening along with his daughter, and I hope you have a wonderful stay in New York City.
2: Thank you.
0: Well, you're certainly welcome. We'll see you on the Big Apple.
2: Okay.
0: Bye-bye.

0: millions of fans around the world. He's a living legend. If you've never seen him before...
1: It's him! Give me that gun!
0: You've never seen action.
1: We got hostages! They're in a hovercraft! Call out the Coast Guard!
0: The action hero who does all his own stunts.
2: Wow. Why, it's me, Rick Deeds.
3: What a disappointment, right?
4: Here's Coco Jumbo, which means have a good time. Mr. President has number 25.

0: Coco Jumbo.
1: Is there another word that sounds close to that?
0: Dollop.
1: There you go. Let's keep it up, Rigneys. And sometimes you get so caught up in the search for happiness, you don't realize you had it all along deep inside your heart. This is the message behind the hit at number 24 from the Wallflowers. It's The Difference. One.

The Wallflowers, backsliding one this week to number 24. That's The Difference. And back when he was homeless, the lead singer of this band at number 23 would sing at parties in exchange for a place to sleep for the night and maybe a half of a sandwich. And trust me, it's all changed now for Rob Thomas of Matchbox 20. Here's Rob singing Push.

0: Matchbox 20. Jumping ahead five this week, number 23 on the countdown, Push. And by the way, the band spells Matchbox with a lowercase m, just to catch your attention. They certainly did ours. This is Rick Dees. Why are more babies being born this weekend than at any other time of the month? Okay, the question again. Why are more babies being born on this particular weekend in August 1997 than any other time of the month? The connection? I'll give it to you coming up next. And, of course, the hits as we head toward number one. It is the weekend. Shall we bang the drum for the weekend?
1: It's party time!
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6: Storms likely today, otherwise cloudy skies. Highs level off around 81. Partly cloudy skies tonight, lows dip down to about 65. A mix of clouds and sun tomorrow, slight chance of thunderstorms, high temperatures reach up to 84. I'm meteorologist Kara Foster on 100.5 The Hawk. Currently 64.
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8: Okay, the question is, why are more babies being born this weekend than at any other time of the month? 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
8: Yes. And we're going to the moon and back. Savage Garden is back at number 22 on the countdown.

to the moon and back, a distance of approximately 477,400 miles. That's 768,300 kilometers. And Savage Garden takes you there and back in less than 4 minutes. Second week at number 22 on the countdown. Here's a song at number 21, which is the story of a man who is totally, hopelessly, and joyfully obsessed by one woman. Listen to the Dave Matthews Band and Crash Into Me.

0: Dave Matthews Band. Hold on a second, David. Let me check these lyrics. You wear nothing, but you wear it so well.
1: Ah.
0: 2 weeks at number 21 for the Dave Matthews Band with Crash Into Me. Question for the D's Music Files. What is the connection between this 1982 hit... Okay, and the highest jumping hit of the week has a little something in common with that song. Give it a little thought. The answer in music, I might add, is coming up in seconds.

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3: Okay, a hit music question for you as we're halfway to number one on the countdown. What is the connection between this 1982 hit by the Go-Go's and the hit at number 20 on the countdown? Well, the answer is Charlotte Caffey. Charlotte was the guitarist for the Go-Go's, singing in that song, We Got the Beat. And for your information, she was also a member of the Graces, a trio with Meredith Brooks, who has a hot song in the top three this week. Now into number 20. Well, this is Charlotte Caffey at the keyboards accompanying Jewel on the highest jumping hit of the week, Foolish Game.

Jewel. And she feels that one. Foolish Games, the follow-up to the number one hit, You Were Meant for Me. That's a guy who really just wants a physical relationship, and he goes through all the foolish games, and she thought he was a caring individual like she, but no. Roaring ahead of Big Ten spots, number 20 on the countdown, Rick D's Nonstop. Here's some ladies with the power. It's girl power, the Spice Girls.

0: It's the Spice Girls. Say You'll Be There. Down 2 to number 19 on the countdown. There is a wonderfully sick game on the internet called Slap a Spice Girl. Yeah, now listen to this. Whenever you hear the Spice Girls sing and one of their faces appears right there on your computer screen, you get points for slapping it before it disappears.
1: Ow!
0: Slap a Spice Girl. It's on the internet. 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Slap a Spice Girl. Oh, whoa. Now, here's a song with a super video recorded at the House on the Rock in Wisconsin, a 40-room museum with turn-of-the-century steam organs. 10,000 Maniacs churned out a wonderful video there. Here they are with More Than This.
2: I could-

0: 10,000 Maniacs. Mary Ramsey, the new lead vocalist. Of course, she replaces Natalie Merchant up two to number 18. That's More Than This. They're in Brazil right now promoting their new CD, Love Among the Ruins. Well, this is Rick Dees, and coming up next, the star of the summer's biggest movie smash surprises you with a dramatic reading. He comes right into the countdown. Let's see him test his skills, all right? What a great run for movies over the past few months, too. Lost World is over $200 million U.S. dollars around the world right now. Batman and Robin, My Best Friend's Wedding, Men in Black, Air Force One, they've all earned about $750 million at the box office. Man. And there's one more film that may add to that success. This is a little-known box office smash from D's Discount Productions. 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
7: Chance for storms today. Otherwise cloudy. Daytime highs approaching 81. Lows dip down to about 65. Tonight, partly cloudy. Sunshine mixed with clouds at times. Tomorrow, slight chance of thunderstorms. High temperatures reach up to 84. I'm meteorologist Carol Foster on 100.5 The Hawk. Currently, 64.

0: Where else but right here on the countdown would you find one of the world's biggest movie stars dropping by for a weekend surprise visit? Ladies and gentlemen and music lovers around the world, please bring him on with a dramatic reading of Hanson's Mbop, Mr. M.I.B., one of the men in black, Will Smith! Bring him on!
1: Yo, Rick, what's up, man? You know, it's great to be here. Man, I ain't seen you in a long time. Boy, you look good.
0: Not as good as your wallet, Will. A dramatic reading, please. Mr. Will Smith and Mbop, quickly, please.
2: Can you tell me which flower's going to grow? Can you tell me if it's going to be a daisy or a rose? Can you tell me which flower's going to grow? Can you tell me? You say you can, but you don't know. Mbop. Ba-doobadop. Ba-doobop. Ba-doobadop.
0: Of course.
2: Ba-doobop. Ba-doobadop. Ba-do. In an Mbop, they're gone. Mbop!
0: Hanson and Will Smith, number 17.

after 12 weeks in the top 10, including 7 at number 1, Hanson's Bop, down to number 17 on the countdown, Rick D's, and another huge hit. Listen to this. Some unbelievable D's sleaze also follows it. Puff Daddy, better known as Sean Combs, to his family. Faith Evans joins him right here. I'll be missing you. This right here.

0: It's Puff Daddy and Faith Evans climbing to this week number 16. I'll be missing you. Faith happens to be the subject of a little bit of
1: D's sleeves.
0: Well, as you know, Faith is the widow of Christopher Wallace, Notorious B.I.G. In fact, Missing You, the song at number 16, is the hit that is a tribute and a memorial to Notorious B.I.G. Well, she is also a successful solo artist in her own right. She has songs like... But at the time of his death, Biggie was romantically involved with this woman.
2: You know I love the way you fill us, sip my tequila, from the dilla, full and chichilla.
0: Her name is Lil' Kim, who claims Biggie married Faith on the rebound after Kim dumped him. Now, when Biggie and Faith separated, he and Kim picked up where they left off. And here's the weird part. After Biggie was cremated, Lil' Kim and Faith Evans each got half of his ashes. And that's what makes it
1: D's sleeve.

0: one is a very important number on the countdown. Of course, it's what this whole thing is all about. Every band and artist wants to be number one on the weekly Top 40 Countdown. Some artists, like Madonna, want to make it easy on you to remember their name, so they only use one name. Then there's the label that they all hope to avoid, One Hit Wonder. That dreaded part of being one. Well, the number one can also be very important when it's included in the title of a hit. For example, just take a listen, starting with Three Dog Night back in the 70s.
1: One is the loneliest number that you'll ever do.
0: How about Smokey Robinson? Phil Collins. Elton John.
2: Ooh, baby, you're the one.
0: Timmy T.
3: One more try. I didn't know how much I loved you.
0: George Michael.
4: Maybe.

drive it home with one headlight. Wallflowers hanging on to number 15 for 2 weeks on the countdown. They'll be in concert this week in Birmingham, Alabama at the Oak Mountain Amphitheater. Let's give it up for Birmingham. On to number one as we race that way. Here's number 14, Hard to Say I'm Sorry As Yet.

You gotta be kidding me. That was As Yet, down one to number 14 on the countdown. Hard to say I'm sorry, yeah. Sheryl Crow's got Lucky number 13, and A Change Would Do You

0: Good. Sheryl Crow down one to number 13 on the countdown this week. Her co-stars in the video for that song include Ellen DeGeneres, cast members of News Radio, Saturday Night Live, and the Larry Sanders Show. She's got everybody in there. Okay, on your mark, get set. Let's go back in time. Okay, name the year.
1: I'm too sexy for my love. Too sexy for my love. Love's going to leave.
0: Bill Clinton is elected president of the United States.
2: That's right.
0: And flannel shirts, that is the grunge look, crawls out of Seattle to dominate the fashion world, although some choose the opposite direction, going retro with oversized jewelry and clunky platform shoes. Wedding bells toll as Paula Abdul marries Emilio Estevez. Sting weds Trudy Styler. Whitney Houston marries Bobby Brown and makes her acting debut at the same time with Kevin Costner in The Bodyguard.

0: love me.
1: Oh, that's fine, Barney. Thank you so much. You almost sounded sincere that time. And as Barney the Dinosaur is on the rise in television, one other television legend says, 30 years, that's enough for me. I am out of here. The king of late night, Johnny Carson, ends an unprecedented reign as the host of The Tonight Show.
2: I bid you a very heartfelt good night.
1: And Johnny Carson had not been off the stage more than 3 minutes before the vultures came in, and you heard things like...
3: And now, ladies and gentlemen, here's Ricky!
1: Thank you. 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
7: Chance for storms today, otherwise cloudy. Daytime highs approaching 81. Lows dip down to about 65. Tonight, partly cloudy. Sunshine mixed with clouds at times. Tomorrow, slight chance of thunderstorms. High temperatures reach up to 84. I'm meteorologist Kara Foster on 100.5 The Hawk. Currently, 64.

0: yes, those three songs kind of sum up the year in music. It was the year that the compact disc increased in price to $16.98. Madonna released her controversial book, Sex, at $49.95 per copy, and the top three featured a Madonna song called Erotica. Ooh, 1990... 1991 or 1992. And Mike Sheffer from Topeka, Kansas, thank you so much for being on the D's Hotline. What do you think, Mike?
1: I'm almost positive it's 1992.
0: Okay, good luck, Mike. Mr. Voice, what is the year?
2: The year is 1992.
0: Is that right, Mr. President?
3: Right.
0: He's right. 1992. Way to go. Good job, Mike. Mike, we got 10 CDs for you. Any 10 you want. And thank you for listening to the countdown, 1992.
1: Thanks, Rick.
4: That's just awesome.
0: And back to the hits. Here's number 12. Where's the Love? Hanson.

0: It's Hanson Taylor, age 14, on lead vocals. You have Isaac, age 16, playing guitar. And, of course, on the drums, there's Zach. Up for number 12 for Hanson, Where's the Love? Number 11, we're one away from the top 10. Mark Morrison, who makes you want to say...
1: I can't believe this.
0: Return of the Mac.

0: of the MAC. That is ex-prisoner Mark Morrison, down 3 to number 11 this week. He's telling everybody he got very used to hearing the phrase,
1: "What we've got here is failure to communicate."
0: Yes. But he does have no failure to communicate music, and that's what makes him number 11 on the countdown. Okay, number one hits in other arenas this weekend. Number one country belongs to Trace Atkins.
2: Right now her arms are open, the house is a problem smoking. Well, I left something turned on at home.
0: I left something turned on at home. In the world of rock, the hot track is from the Nixons.
3: Baton Rouge.
0: Yeah, number one on the dance floors. These are the funky green dogs. It's called The Way. Europe is going crazy over this song right here.
4: Yeah.
0: Well, stay here. The top 10 all over the world coming up next.

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3: 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Hello. What is your name, please?
4: My name is Mrs. Hines.
3: Mm-hmm.
4: And I live on North Buffield Drive.
3: Well, hello, Mrs. Hines. My name is Mr. Dees.
4: Yes. May I call you Rick?
3: May I call you Mrs. Hines?
4: Okay, Rick. I'd like to request a song from the boy. Mm-hmm. He was in the movies.
3: Yes.
4: He's making his new movie right now.
3: Yes.
4: Mm-hmm. It's in the theaters.
3: Yes, of course.
4: I believe it's about aliens.
3: Yes. Are you alone now, Mrs. Hines?
4: No, my dog Scruffy is still here.
3: Good, good. The song I think you're talking about is Men in Black by Will Smith. He's the star.
4: Oh, Scruffy's hocking up a bone right now.
3: What?
4: Scruffy!
3: Hocking up a...
4: Choke it out. She's all right now.
3: No. Number 10.

He's been away from the top 10 for 5 years now, but he's back. He's Will Smith, those men in black, sprinting ahead forward to number 10 from Patrice Rushen's soundtrack of Forget Me Nots. Remember? There you go, Patrice. And you notice he slowed the track down a little bit for his version. Part of the girl power philosophy is on the countdown. And the girl power philosophy, if someone says you cannot do something, prove them wrong. It's girl power. The power of the Spice Girls at number 9, 2 become 1.

Oh, yes. Tonight is the night when two become one. And I guess you can tell they are not talking about mathematics. Spice Girls, up two to number nine. Bob and Chris Herbert, the father and son management team who brought together the Spice Girls, have a new group now, this time male. Five guys. Their nickname, the Spice Boys. I'm serious. Yes, the Spice Boys. You're going to see them soon. What does the word verve mean? Well, it means energy, enthusiasm, expression of ideas, especially in artistic performance or composition. Perfect description of the verve pipe. At number eight, it's the Freshman.

0: We were only freshmen.
1: The Verve Pipe, down one from last week, number 8 on the countdown. We talked to the Verve Pipe about 20 minutes ago. They're going to come by the show and go unplugged in the next couple of weeks, so stand by for that. Rick Dees and the Hits and a Love Problem for me.
2: Yep.
1: Hello, Paula in Boston. Yes.
3: Hey, Rick, I have a question I was hoping you could help me with.
1: Mm-hmm.
3: Well, there's this guy at work that I've been going out with for the last few months, and I really like him a lot, except there are a couple of problems.
1: Right.
3: One, he's my boss, and I just found out he's married.
1: Yikes.
3: I really like him, but he's a married man, and you know, that could cause some problems. But on the other hand, he's my boss, and
1: hold on a second. Let me guess. You want to know the most diplomatic way of breaking up with this married boss without losing your job. Is that right?
3: Oh, no way. I just want to know how to spell blackmail. Is it M-A-I-L or M-A-L-E?
1: No way. That's terrible.
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9: Daytime highs approaching 81 today under overcast skies with a slight chance for scattered thunderstorms. Lows around 65 tonight, partly cloudy. Slight chance of thunderstorms tomorrow. Highs level off around 84, partly cloudy skies. I'm meteorologist Carol Foster on 100.5 The Hawk. Currently, it's 65 degrees.
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1: Well, look who's at the door. A mystery guest. Please come in. Hey.
11: Hello, I'm David Hyde Pierce, also known as Niles Crane on the TV show Frasier.
1: Yes.
11: When I'm consuming a half-calf, half-decaf tall non-fat mocha latte, I particularly enjoy the Rick Dees Weekly Top 40 Countdown. I'm told I'm in need of therapy.
1: Yeah, get out of here. And he loves this song, too. Hold on. Number 7 is David's favorite. He loves Sister Hazel. All

0: you up to number 7 on the countdown. Great acoustic guitar by Ken Block. Somebody said, who is playing that? It's Ken Block, who also is the lead singer for Sister Hazel. He used to sing in hard rock bands called Scorcher, Razor's Edge, Radline, and then finally somebody said, get out of this club and form your own band. Now, here's a woman who abandoned her singing career in 1978. She ruined her voice back then. She was singing so loud and so hard in these clubs with a lot of smoke and everything. It wasn't until 1988 that she returned, and the voice is back. Believe me. At number 6, she's Sean Colvin and Sonny Came Home.
1: Sonny.

0: She's a newlywed-to-be, Sean Colvin, who is heading toward Canterbury Park in Minneapolis for Wednesday night's show. She's at number 6 for 2 weeks in a row with Sonny Came Home. Rick D's and the hits, and do you need a huge sound system? Your space might be limited, though. Will you dare take the countdown challenge right now?
1: Yeah!
0: Okay, if you do, you can win this. A 25-disc CD mini system, dual auto-reverse cassette deck, digital tuner, three-way speakers, 50 powerful watts per channel, remote control, compact disc changer. It holds up to 25 CDs, and this can be yours as the ultimate home unit. And how do you win it? Listen to these clues from someone who has a hit on the countdown this week. Listen.
2: I have blonde hair and green eyes. I was born in the city of Stockholm in Sweden, Scandinavia, and I'm 18 years old, and do you know what it takes to tell me? Who am I?
0: Ooh, who are you? Take that mask off. Don't take it off. Okay, who is she? And there are three easy ways to communicate your answer to me. Number 1 through number 3, Mr. Voice, it's all yours.
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0: Okay, Mr. Voice, thank you so much. Come on, you can win. I can feel it. Next, the top 5 to number 1.
4: Hey, stop it. Cut it out, Deez. Are you

Well, look at this. Just for you, a countdown trivia question. As we get to number five, when was the last time a top five hit on the countdown had a title beginning with the letter Q? Time's up. I'm so sorry. Your answer, this one. That's right, she was Juice Newton. Matter of fact, she still is Juice Newton. From 1981, it's Queen of Hearts by Ms. Newton, the last top five hit to have a title beginning with the letter Q. Until now, 16 years later, 1997, Backstreet Boys out of Orlando and Quit Playing Games with My Heart.

0: Oh, do you feel that? Recorded in a warehouse in San Francisco's Chinatown District, a building that serves as a studio, business office, and dormitory for Third Eye Blind. Semi-Charmed Life is their biggest hit ever, up one to number four on the countdown. Just before Third Eye Blind, it was Backstreet Boys. Number five, down one this week, Quit Playing Games With My Heart. The President of the United States is listening to the countdown this weekend. I know because he just walked in. He's having birthday number 51, and of course, celebrating by coming by the Countdown Studios. What would you like for your birthday, Mr. President?
1: Abroad.
0: Are you sure?
1: That's right.
0: Okay, so let me make sure I got it straight. You want what?
1: Abroad.
0: We'll go out and try to get one of those for you. Super. You're going to stick around for the rest of the countdown, Mr. President?
1: It's just common sense.
0: Super. And we'll look for that for you.
1: Abroad.
0: I know. I heard you the first time. Stand by. The top three songs everywhere. Next.
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7: Daytime highs approaching 81 today, under overcast skies, with a slight chance for scattered thunderstorms. Lows around 65 tonight, partly cloudy. Slight chance of thunderstorms tomorrow, highs level off around 84, partly cloudy skies. I'm meteorologist Kara Foster on 100.5 The Hawk. Currently, it's 65 degrees.
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12: 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And the weekly top 40 countdown.

She's been writing songs since age 10. Robin Carlson clinging tightly to number 3 for 2 weeks. She did not hit number 1, and we predicted she would hit number 1. What happened there? Probably what happened was Hanson's long stay, 7 weeks at number 1. You know what it takes to be number 1? A lot. And a little bit of luck thrown in, too, I might add. Number 2 right now, the man who will be here on the countdown live and in person next week, Unplugged, Paulie Fuimana, alias OMC, the Otara Millionaires Club.

0: Nice.
1: Oh, he will not give up his dream of reaching the top for 2 weeks now. OMC, number two on the countdown with How Bizarre. Pauly Fuimana says he is considering moving to the USA. He says it might be better for his career because he loves his native New Zealand, but there's just not much going on in the way of music right now. Although some wonderful New Zealand artists have popped up these past couple of years. I'm talking about just the best. So as you, the music lover, contemplate this week's number one hit, let me dangle a few intriguing clues before you. It has something in common with this hit. And this hit.
2: And nobody knows it but me.
1: And there's even a connection with this hit. Oh, what's the tie that binds them all together? We'll, of course, share this tie together. Number one, next. Well, what is it like to hit number one on the countdown? It is a very special feeling for any artist you talk to because, first of all, it's very difficult to write a song, record a song, get the backing behind a song, sell copies of the song, get the requests, and then beat out everybody in the world to hit number one. But doing it with your very first hit is an amazing feat worthy of special recognition. Here are just a few of your favorite number one debuts of all time, starting out with Elvis.
3: Well, since my baby left me, well, I found a new place to dwell. Well, it's down at the end of Lonely Street, that Heartbreak Hotel.
1: The Beatles.
4: I wanna hold your hand.
0: Rick Dees and his cast of idiots.
1: Debbie Boone.

0: can't touch this. You can't touch this.
1: Vanilla Ice.
2: Ice, ice, baby.
3: Oh, yeah.
2: Ice, ice.
1: EMF.
4: You're unbelievable.
1: Yes. London Beat.
5: I've been thinking about you.
1: Boy Crazy. Real McCoy.
6: Another night, another dream, but always you.
1: The Tony Rich Project.
7: And nobody knows it but me.
1: Donna Lewis.
8: I love you, always forever, near and far, closer together.
1: Savage Garden.
9: Oh, I want you, I don't know if I need you.
1: Hanson. And the list has just been increased by one. Welcome to the club of number one debuts, Meredith Brooks. It's simply called Bitch.
10: I hate the-

0: weeks at number one. Give her another. Could be number one next week, everybody. Oh, yes, it's Bitch. That's fine. Thank you. I get the point. Thank you. She is an avid reader. Meredith Brooks says her favorite book is The Dictionary. Really, she loves to sit down and just start reading the dictionary, discovering new words like ones that might replace bitch. Words like
1: poo-poo platter.
0: Yes, there you go.
1: Dextromethorphan.
0: That's a good one. That's
1: actually. EGBs.
0: Oh, that's another one, yes.
1: Newfangled gizmo.
0: That's enough. Thank you, sir. Okay, Rick D's and Nothing But Hits. We have a lot of fun doing this countdown. Thank you. Meet right here every single weekend for the weekly Top 40 put together by CD Media and coming out worldwide. 70 countries, 50 million people from the ABC Radio Network. God bless you. Have a terrific weekend and stay right here for more hit music.

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4: Mainly cloudy this afternoon with a slight chance for isolated thunderstorms. Highs around 81. Tonight, lows level off around 65. Slight chance of thunderstorms. Tomorrow, high temperatures reach up to 84. Sunshine mixed with clouds at times. I'm meteorologist Kara Foster on 100.5 The Hawk. Currently, it's 68 degrees.

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3: Winneshe County Historical Society invites children ages 2 to 5 to story time at the Playhouse on Thursday, August 13th. 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
5: Mainly cloudy this afternoon with a slight chance for isolated thunderstorms. Highs around 81. Tonight, lows level off around 65. Slight chance of thunderstorms. Tomorrow, high temperatures reach up to 84. Sunshine mixed with clouds at times. I'm meteorologist Kara Foster on 100.5 The Hawk. Currently, it's 68 degrees.
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6: Cloudy skies with a few peaks of sun this afternoon, with daytime highs approaching 81. Partly cloudy skies tonight, lows level off around 65. Sunshine mixed with clouds at times. Tomorrow, daytime highs approaching 84. I'm meteorologist Kara Foster on 100.5 The Hawk. Currently 71.

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7: Cloudy skies with a few peaks of sun this afternoon, with daytime highs approaching 81. Partly cloudy skies tonight, lows level off around 65. Sunshine mixed with clouds at times. Tomorrow, daytime highs approaching 84. I'm meteorologist Kara Foster on 100.5 The Hawk. Currently 71. 100.

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6: High temperatures reach up to 81 this afternoon under partly cloudy skies. Partly cloudy skies with fog and spots. Tonight, lows level off around 65. Partly cloudy skies with fog early tomorrow. Highs level off around 84. I'm meteorologist Kara Foster on 100.5 The Hawk. Currently 74.

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4: High temperatures reach up to 81 this afternoon under partly cloudy skies. Partly cloudy skies with fog and spots. Tonight, lows level off around 65. Partly cloudy skies with fog early tomorrow. Highs level off around 84. I'm meteorologist Kara Foster on 100.5 The Hawk. Currently 74.

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5: High temperatures reach up to 81 this afternoon under partly cloudy skies. Partly cloudy skies with fog and spots. Tonight, lows level off around 65. Partly cloudy skies with fog early tomorrow. Highs level off around 84. I'm meteorologist Carol Foster on 100.5 The Hawk. Currently 76.

I'm sitting pretty impatient, but I know you gotta put in them hours. I'ma make it harder. I'm sending pic after picture, I'ma get you fired.

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6: High temperatures reach up to 81 this afternoon under partly cloudy skies. Partly cloudy skies with fog and spots. Tonight, lows level off around 65. Partly cloudy skies with fog early tomorrow. Highs level off around 84. I'm meteorologist Kara Foster on 100.5 The Hawk. Right now, it's 78 degrees.

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4: Lows around 65 with fog tonight under partly cloudy skies. Highs level off around 84 with fog and spots early tomorrow, partly cloudy. Slight chance for storms tomorrow night, lows around 66, mainly cloudy skies. I'm meteorologist Carol Foster on 100.5 The Hawk. Currently 78.

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3: Lows around 65 with fog tonight under partly cloudy skies. Highs level off around 84 with fog and spots early tomorrow, partly cloudy. Slight chance for storms tomorrow night, lows around 66, mainly cloudy skies. I'm meteorologist Kara Foster on 100.5 The Hawk. Currently, it's 79 degrees.

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2: Lows around 65 with fog tonight under partly cloudy skies. Highs level off around 84 with fog in spots early tomorrow, partly cloudy. Slight chance for storms tomorrow night. Lows around 66, mainly cloudy skies. I'm meteorologist Kara Foster on 100.5 The Hawk. Currently, it's 79 degrees.

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3: Lows around 65 with fog tonight under partly cloudy skies. Highs level off around 84 with fog in spots early tomorrow, partly cloudy. Slight chance for storms tomorrow night. Lows around 66, mainly cloudy skies. I'm meteorologist Kara Foster on 100.5 The Hawk. 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
3: The Winneshe County Historical Society invites children ages 2 to 5 to story time at the Playhouse on Thursday, August 13th. Children will be treated to a story and some songs, and then we'll get to go inside the restored playhouse in the backyard at the Winneshe County Historical Society. While the stories will be geared to children ages 2 to 5, all ages are encouraged to attend story time at the Playhouse. Thursday, August 13th, beginning at 10 a.m. through 10:30 a.m. at 302 South Mill Street, the Brick House on the corner of Mill Street and Broadway. 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
4: Lows around 65 with fog tonight under partly cloudy skies. Highs level off around 84 with fog in spots early tomorrow, partly cloudy. Slight chance for storms tomorrow night. Lows around 66, mainly cloudy skies. I'm meteorologist Kara Foster on 100.5 The Hawk. Right now, 79. 100.

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